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Come explore one of Canada's oldest protected areas and experience a taste of Cree and Soto culture. The Touchwood Agency Tribal Council invites everyone to a demonstration powwow on Wednesday, September 9th from 10 a.m. to 2:30 p.m. at the Last Mountain Lake National Wildlife Area. This will be an opportunity for visitors to experience a powwow and to learn about the significance of the dances, regalia, and traditions. It's also an excellent chance to explore a critical wildlife area that harbors a wide variety of bird species. Everyone is welcome to bring a lawn chair and some snacks. Food vendors will be on site. Links to introductory videos and digital maps to the location are in the story on Discover.

0: 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AllML will host its 10th annual Giving Back Together fundraiser with a community barbecue on Thursday, September 10th in Humboldt. The barbecue will run from 11:30 a.m. to 1 p.m. in the parking lot at AllML's Humboldt office, located at 10333 8th Avenue. The event will go, rain or shine, the barbecue will move indoors if needed. For $10, attendees can enjoy a pork souvlaki burger, pop, and a choice of two snacks. All proceeds from the fundraiser will support the Humboldt and District Food Bank. Residents can learn more about staying safe and independent at the upcoming Senior Safety Symposium, presented by Safe Communities Humboldt and Area. The event is scheduled for October 15th from 9:30 a.m. to 3 p.m. at Caleb Village, 910 Main Street in Humboldt. The day will feature safety presentations, exhibitor booths, complimentary refreshments, and lunch, along with opportunities to speak one-on-one with professionals. Space is limited and registration is required. September 30th is the registration deadline for those wishing to be entered for an early bird prize. Registration details in the story on Discover Humboldt. 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
0: Tonight, expect a few clouds with a low of 13. A mix of sun and cloud for Friday with a high of 25. Saturday, sunny and a high of 24. Sunday, showers and 18. And on Monday, rain and wind with a high of 15. 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
6: A few clouds tonight with a low of 13. On Friday, a mix of sun and cloud with a high of 25. Saturday, sunny and 24. Showers expected for Sunday with a high of 18. And Monday, rain and wind with a high of 15. Get the latest forecast online and on demand at discoverhumboldt.com or the Discover Humboldt app.
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3: A few clouds tonight with a low of 13. On Friday, a mix of sun and cloud with a high of 25. Saturday, sunny and 24. Showers expected for Sunday with a high of 18. And Monday, rain and wind with a high of 15. Get the latest forecast online and on demand at discoverhumboldt.com or the Discover Humboldt app.
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2: 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Safe Communities Humboldt welcomes back its Senior Safety Symposium on October 15th from 9 a.m. to 3 p.m. This year's event will be hosted at Caleb Village in Humboldt. The information day will include sessions on safety, fraud prevention, dementia, and staying active, among other topics. Complimentary refreshments and a lunch will be served, along with opportunities to speak one-on-one with professionals. Space is limited and registration is required by September 30th for eligibility for an early bird prize. More details and registration contacts can be found in the story on discoverhumboldt.com. It's an event that's been helping to feed the community for the past 10 years, and it's back on Thursday, September 10th from 11:30 a.m. to 1 p.m. at Olamel in Humboldt. The Giving Back Together fundraiser feast once again features pork souvlaki burgers along with all the fixins at Olamel's outdoor space on Highway 5 East. Olamel staff will handle the cooking, with all the proceeds heading to the Humboldt and District Food Bank. Last year, Olamel donated more than $45,000 to the food banks through the barbecue and other fundraising efforts. Stop by for lunch and help Olamel mark a decade of giving back to the local community. The Touchwood Agency Tribal Council is inviting community members to a special powwow celebrating the rich culture, traditions, and history of their people. The TATC Powwow and Last Mountain Lake National Wildlife Area celebration will take place Wednesday, September 9th at the Last Mountain Lake National Wildlife Area and Migratory Bird Sanctuary at the north end of Last Mountain Lake. The gathering will feature powwow, dance, music, and tradition, offering an opportunity for community members and visitors to learn, celebrate, and take part in the event. Further details and the location map are in the story on Discover Humboldt. While elementary and high school students are heading back to school, so are post-secondary students, as Carlton Trail College campuses welcome new and returning students. Carlton Trail College currently offers 19 credit programs while continuing to expand the industry and workforce development training. Jennifer Brooks is the Advancement and External Affairs Director.
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1: Tonight, expect a few clouds with a low of 13. A mix of sun and cloud for Friday with a high of 25. Saturday, sunny and a high of 24. Sunday, showers and 18. And on Monday, rain and wind with a high of 15. 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
3: A few clouds tonight with a low of 13. On Friday, a mix of sun and cloud with a high of 25. Saturday, sunny and 24. Showers expected for Sunday with a high of 18. And Monday, rain and wind with a high of 15. Get the latest forecast online and on demand at discoverhumboldt.com or the Discover Humboldt app.
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5: A few clouds tonight with a low of 13. On Friday, a mix of sun and cloud with a high of 25. Saturday, sunny and 24. Showers expected for Sunday with a high of 18. And Monday, rain and wind with a high of 15. Get the latest forecast online and on demand at discoverhumboldt.com or the Discover Humboldt app.
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1: 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The start of a new school year is bringing growing enrollment, expanded training opportunities, and a continued focus on hands-on learning at Carlton Trail College. The college serves learners throughout East Central Saskatchewan with learning locations in Humboldt, Watrous, Wynyard, and Punishai. Here's the college's Jennifer Brooks with more.
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1: 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Everyone is welcome to bring a lawn chair and some snacks. 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Allemel will host its 10th annual Giving Back Together fundraiser with a community barbecue on Thursday, September 10th in Humboldt. The barbecue will run from 11:30 a.m. to 1 p.m. in the parking lot at Allemel's Humboldt office, located at 10333 8th Avenue. The event will go, rain or shine, the barbecue will move indoors if needed. For $10, attendees can enjoy a pork souvlaki burger, pop, and a choice of two snacks. All proceeds from the fundraiser will support the Humboldt and District Food Bank. Residents can learn more about staying safe and independent at the upcoming Senior Safety Symposium, presented by Safe Communities Humboldt and Area. The event is scheduled for October 15th from 9:30 a.m. to 3 p.m. at Caleb Village, 910 Main Street in Humboldt. The day will feature safety presentations, exhibitor booths, complimentary refreshments, and lunch, along with opportunities to speak one-on-one with professionals. Space is limited and registration is required. 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Registration details in the story on Discover Humboldt. 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
1: Tonight, expect a few clouds with a low of 13. A mix of sun and cloud for Friday with a high of 25. Saturday, sunny and a high of 24. Sunday, showers and 18. And on Monday, rain and wind with a high of 15. 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
3: A few clouds tonight with a low of 13. On Friday, a mix of sun and cloud with a high of 25. Saturday, sunny and 24. Showers expected for Sunday with a high of 18. And Monday, rain and wind with a high of 15. Get the latest forecast online and on demand at discoverhumboldt.com or the Discover Humboldt app.
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5: A few clouds tonight with a low of 13. On Friday, a mix of sun and cloud with a high of 25. Saturday, sunny and 24. Showers expected for Sunday with a high of 18. And Monday, rain and wind with a high of 15. Get the latest forecast online and on demand at discoverhumboldt.com or the Discover Humboldt app.
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2: 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Safe Communities Humboldt welcomes back its Senior Safety Symposium on October 15th from 9 a.m. to 3 p.m. This year's event will be hosted at Caleb Village in Humboldt. The information day will include sessions on safety, fraud prevention, dementia, and staying active, among other topics. Complimentary refreshments and a lunch will be served, along with opportunities to speak one-on-one with professionals. Space is limited and registration is required by September 30th for eligibility for an early bird prize. More details and registration contacts can be found in the story on discoverhumboldt.com. It's an event that's been helping to feed the community for the past 10 years, and it's back on Thursday, September 10th from 11:30 a.m. to 1 p.m. at Allamel in Humboldt. The Giving Back Together fundraiser feast once again features pork souvlaki burgers along with all the fixins at Allamel's outdoor space on Highway 5 East. Allamel staff will handle the cooking, with all the proceeds heading to the Humboldt and District Food Bank. 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The Touchwood Agency Tribal Council is inviting community members to a special powwow celebrating the rich culture, traditions, and history of their people. The TATC Powwow and Last Mountain Lake National Wildlife Area celebration will take place Wednesday, September 9th at the Last Mountain Lake National Wildlife Area and Migratory Bird Sanctuary at the north end of Last Mountain Lake. The gathering will feature powwow, dance, music, and tradition, offering an opportunity for community members and visitors to learn, celebrate, and take part in the event. Further details and the location map are in the story on Discover Humboldt. 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Jennifer Brooks is the Advancement and External Affairs Director.
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2: Tonight, expect a few clouds with a low of 13, a mix of sun and cloud for Friday with a high of 25, Saturday, sunny and a high of 24, Sunday, showers and 18, and on Monday, rain and wind with a high of 15. 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
4: A few clouds tonight with a low of 13. On Friday, a mix of sun and cloud with a high of 25. Saturday, sunny and 24. Showers expected for Sunday with a high of 18. And Monday, rain and wind with a high of 15. Get the latest forecast online and on demand at discoverhumboldt.com or the Discover Humboldt app.
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6: A few clouds tonight with a low of 13. On Friday, a mix of sun and cloud with a high of 25. Saturday, sunny and 24. Showers expected for Sunday with a high of 18. And Monday, rain and wind with a high.

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4: A few clouds tonight with a low of 13. On Friday, a mix of sun and cloud with a high of 25. Saturday, sunny and 24. Showers expected for Sunday with a high of 18. And Monday, rain and wind with a high of 15. Get the latest forecast online and on demand at discoverhumboldt.com or the Discover Humboldt app.
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4: A few clouds tonight with a low of 13. On Friday, a mix of sun and cloud with a high of 25. Saturday, sunny and 24. Showers expected for Sunday with a high of 18. And Monday, rain and wind with a high of 15. Get the latest forecast online and on demand at discoverhumboldt.com or the Discover Humboldt app.
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4: A few clouds tonight with a low of 13. On Friday, a mix of sun and cloud with a high of 25. Saturday, sunny and 24. Showers expected for Sunday with a high of 18, and Monday, rain and wind with a high of 15. Get the latest forecast online and on demand at discoverhumboldt.com or the Discover Humboldt app.

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5: A few clouds tonight with a low of 13. On Friday, a mix of sun and cloud with a high of 25. Saturday, sunny and 24. Showers expected for Sunday with a high of 18. And Monday, rain and wind with a high of 15. Get the latest forecast online and on demand at discoverhumboldt.com or the Discover Humboldt app.
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1: Today, a mix of sun and cloud expected, high of 25. Saturday, sunny and 24. On Sunday, showers with a high of 18. Rain and wind for Monday with a high of 15. And Tuesday, cloudy and a 70% chance of showers with a high of 17. Get the latest forecast online and on demand at discoverhumboldt.com or the Discover Humboldt app.
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3: Today, a mix of sun and cloud expected, high of 25. Saturday, sunny and 24. On Sunday, showers with a high of 18. Rain and wind for Monday with a high of 15. And Tuesday, cloudy and a 70% chance of showers with a high of 17. Get the latest forecast online and on demand at discoverhumboldt.com or the Discover Humboldt app.
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4: Today, a mix of sun and cloud expected, high of 25. Saturday, sunny and 24. On Sunday, showers with a high of 18, rain and wind for Monday with a high of 15, and Tuesday, cloudy and a 70% chance of showers with a high of 17. Get the latest forecast online and on demand at discoverhumboldt.com or the Discover Humboldt app.
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5: Today, a mix of sun and cloud expected, high of 25. Saturday, sunny and 24. On Sunday, showers with a high of 18. Rain and wind for Monday with a high of 15. And Tuesday, cloudy and a 70% chance of showers with a high of 17. Get the latest forecast online and on demand at discoverhumboldt.com or the Discover Humboldt app.
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5: Today, a mix of sun and cloud expected, high of 25. Saturday, sunny and 24. On Sunday, showers with a high of 18. Rain and wind for Monday with a high of 15. And Tuesday, cloudy and a 70% chance of showers with a high of 17. Get the latest forecast online and on demand at discoverhumboldt.com or the Discover Humboldt app.
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1: Today, a mix of sun and cloud expected, high of 25. Saturday, sunny and 24. On Sunday, showers with a high of 18. Rain and wind for Monday with a high of 15. And Tuesday, cloudy and a 70% chance of showers with a high of 17. Get the latest forecast online and on demand at discoverhumboldt.com or the Discover Humboldt app.
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4: Today, a mix of sun and cloud expected, high of 25. Saturday, sunny and 24. On Sunday, showers with a high of 18.

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3: Today, a mix of sun and cloud expected, high of 25. Saturday, sunny and 24. On Sunday, showers with a high of 18. Rain and wind for Monday with a high of 15. And Tuesday, cloudy and a 70% chance of showers with a high of 17. Get the latest forecast online and on demand at discoverhumboldt.com or the Discover Humboldt app.
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3: Today, a mix of sun and cloud expected, high at 25. Saturday, sunny and 24. On Sunday, showers with a high of 18. Rain and wind for Monday with a high of 15. And Tuesday, cloudy and a 70% chance of showers with a high of 17. Get the latest forecast online.

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2: 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The start of a new school year is bringing growing enrollment, expanded training opportunities, and a continued focus on hands-on learning at Carlton Trail College. The college serves learners throughout East Central Saskatchewan with learning locations in Humboldt, Watrous, Wynyard, and Punishai. 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

0: to 2:30 p.m. at the Last Mountain Lake National Wildlife Area. This will be an opportunity for visitors to experience a powwow and to learn about the significance of the dances, regalia, and traditions. It's also an excellent chance to explore a critical wildlife area that harbors a wide variety of bird species. Everyone is welcome to bring a lawn chair and some snacks. 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Allemel will host its 10th annual Giving Back Together fundraiser with a community barbecue on Thursday, September 10th in Humboldt. The barbecue will run from 11:30 a.m. to 1 p.m. in the parking lot at Allemel's Humboldt office, located at 10333 8th Avenue. The event will go, rain or shine, the barbecue will move indoors if needed. For $10, attendees can enjoy a pork souvlaki burger, pop, and a choice of two snacks. All proceeds from the fundraiser will support the Humboldt and District Food Bank. Residents can learn more about staying safe and independent at the upcoming Senior Safety Symposium, presented by Safe Communities Humboldt and Area. The event is scheduled for October 15th from 9:30 a.m. to 3 p.m. at Caleb Village, 910 Main Street in Humboldt. The day will feature safety presentations, exhibitor booths, complimentary refreshments, and lunch, along with opportunities to speak one-on-one with professionals. Space is limited and registration is required. September 30th is the registration deadline for those wishing to be entered for an early bird prize. Registration details in the story on Discover Humboldt. 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
0: The Humboldt Broncos started the season off on the right foot this week. After a couple days of practices, the team held their top 40 game on Thursday afternoon as the green team beat the gold squad 6-4. Broncos head coach and general manager Braden Klimosko felt it's been a competitive camp.
2: It's been good. You know, we had the older guys in the first couple of days. And yeah, nice to get them acclimated a little bit with the 08s and everything like that. So, yeah, it's been a competitive camp so far. You know, look, it was a good top 40 game. You know, now looking forward.

0: to seeing what the next couple days brings. Good start for sure.
1: Tonight, the Broncos begin the preseason in Nipawin against the Hawks. Tomorrow, they'll host the Warman Wolverines at the EPA. The Humboldt Mohawks football squad are on the road for the first time this season as they head to Meadow Lake today for week one. Kickoff at 4 p.m. Then Friday, September 11th, it's the home opener under the lights as Delisle comes to town. Kickoff time for that one is 7:30 p.m. Brett Bateman had three hits. Nathan Lucas lined a two-run double with the bases loaded in the fifth inning as the Toronto Blue Jays moved within striking distance of the AL wildcard spot with a 6-3 victory over the Cleveland Guardians last night. Toronto has won 5 of 6 and is a half a game behind Cleveland after taking 2 of 3 in the series. The Blue Jays also won 4 of 6 in the season series. Three heated rivalries go head-to-head as the Blue Bombers and Rough Riders, Tiger Cats and Argonauts, and Elks and Stampeders meet with plenty on the line as the playoff race heats up in the CFL. For the Riders, coming off a grind-out win against the Argos, they've got a lot on the line in a close Western Division race. Sunday marks the Labor Day Classic with a kickoff at 5 p.m.
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1: Couple days of some sunshine before the wet stuff moves back in. Today, a mix of sun and cloud with winds southeast 20, gusting to 40 near noon, high of 26. Tonight, partly cloudy, a 30% chance of showers overnight. Winds southeast 20, becoming light overnight and a low of 14. Saturday, a mix of sun and cloud, high of 26. Sunday, expect a 70% chance of showers with a high of 19. Monday, showers and wind, a high of 19, and showers once again on Tuesday, high of 18. In Humboldt, it's 14 degrees. In Watrous, it's 12. 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

0: Somber, My Body Isn't Ready on 107.5 Bolts FM. My name's Avery LeBlanc. Happy Friday as you're looking forward to this Labor Day long weekend. We'll be getting you prepared for it with everything you can get up to the next few days. Also giving you an update on what the Humboldt Broncos have on the horizon for this weekend when it comes to the preseason. And I want to hear from you this morning. What is the best school lunch snack when you were a kid? Or maybe your kids have an infatuation with a certain snack nowadays. All that and a bunch more on the way right here on 107.5 Bolts FM.
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7: 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Mix of sun and cloud today with gusty southeast winds and a high of 26. Tonight, partly cloudy, slight chance of showers, low of 14. Saturday, sun and cloud mix, high of 26. On Sunday, 70% chance of showers with a high of 19. Monday, showers and wind and 19. On Tuesday, more showers in the offing, high of 18.

I've got. Benson Boone, Beautiful Things on 107.5 Bolts FM. I'm Avery LeBlanc. We are moments away from the long weekend as Harvest is busy this year, and we want to thank you with Meal in the Field. More on that after Sia.

0: 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Avery LeBlanc here with you as harvest season is officially here. And with that, we want to thank all the producers out there with 107.5 Bolts FM and DiscoverHumboldt.com, brought to you by Horizon Fertilizers, Hergott Farm Equipment, and FCC Humboldt. 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

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Was it ever love for your Friday morning?

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1: 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The college serves learners throughout East Central Saskatchewan with learning locations in Humboldt, Watrous, Wynyard, and Punishai. 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
1: 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This will be an opportunity

0: for visitors to experience a powwow and to learn about the significance of the dances, regalia, and traditions. It's also an excellent chance to explore a critical wildlife area that harbors a wide variety of bird species. Everyone is welcome to bring a lawn chair and some snacks. 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Allemel will host its 10th annual Giving Back Together fundraiser with a community barbecue on Thursday, September 10th in Humboldt. The barbecue will run from 11:30 a.m. to 1 p.m. in the parking lot at Allemel's Humboldt office, located at 10333 8th Avenue. The event will go, rain or shine, the barbecue will move indoors if needed. 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Residents can learn more about staying safe and independent at the upcoming Senior Safety Symposium, presented by Safe Communities Humboldt and Area. The event is scheduled for October 15th from 9:30 a.m. to 3 p.m. at Caleb Village, 910 Main Street in Humboldt. The day will feature safety presentations, exhibitor booths, complimentary refreshments, and lunch, along with opportunities to speak one-on-one with professionals. Space is limited and registration is required. 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Registration details in the story on Discover Humboldt. 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
0: The Humboldt Broncos started the season off on the right foot this week. After a couple days of practices, the team held their top 40 game on Thursday afternoon as the green team beat the gold squad 6-4. Broncos head coach and general manager Braden Klimosko felt it's been a competitive camp.
2: It's been good. You know, we had the older guys in the first couple of days. Yeah, nice to get them acclimated a little bit with the 08s and everything like that. So, yeah, it's been a competitive camp so far. You know, look, it was a good top 40 game. You know, now looking forward to seeing what the next couple of days brings. Good start for sure.
0: Tonight, the Broncos begin the preseason in Nipawin against the Hawks. Tomorrow, they'll host the Warman Wolverines at the EPA. The Humboldt Mohawks football squad are on the road for the first time this season as they head to Meadow Lake today for week one. Kickoff at 4 p.m. Then Friday, September 11th, it's the home opener under the lights as Delisle comes to town. Kickoff time for that one is 7:30 p.m. Brett Bateman had three hits. Nathan Lucas lined a two-run double with the bases loaded in the fifth inning as the Toronto Blue Jays moved within striking distance of the AL wildcard spot with a 6-3 victory over the Cleveland Guardians last night. Toronto has won 5 of 6 and is a half a game behind Cleveland after taking 2 of 3 in the series. The Blue Jays also won 4 of 6 in the season series. Three heated rivalries go head-to-head as the Blue Bombers and Rough Riders, Tiger Cats and Argonauts, and Elks and Stampeders meet with plenty on the line as the playoff race heats up in the CFL. For the Riders, coming off a grind-out win against the Argos, they've got a lot on the line in a close Western Division race. Sunday marks the Labor Day Classic with a kickoff at 5 p.m.
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0: Couple days of some sunshine before the wet stuff moves back in. Today, a mix of sun and cloud with winds southeast 20, gusting to 40 near noon, high of 26. Tonight, partly cloudy, a 30% chance of showers overnight. Winds southeast 20, becoming light overnight and a low of 14. Saturday, a mix of sun and cloud, high of 26. Sunday, expect a 70% chance of showers with a high of 19. Monday, showers and wind, high of 19, and showers once again on Tuesday, high of 18. In Humboldt, it's 14 degrees. In Watrous, it's 12. 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

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I'm Avery LeBlanc. Hopefully you're having a great Friday and looking forward to this long weekend as maybe you're making your way to Regina to take in the Labor Day Classic this Sunday. Kickoff is 5 o'clock. The Riders are 7-4. The Bombers are 6-5. Riders looking to put some distance between them and the Bombers with a win on Sunday. This is Uh-Oh on 107.5 Bolts FM.

0: That is Uh-Oh here on 107.5 Bolts FM. Well, harvest is moving ahead across the province, but it's still running behind the annual average. The latest crop report shows 18% of the provincial crop is now harvested, up 7% from last week, but still well below normal for this time of year. In the Northeast, harvest is only 4% complete, with rain late in the week slowing progress in some areas. While the moisture has delayed combines, it's also helped replenish topsoil reserves. Producers are hoping for a stretch of dry weather to help get harvest back on track. You can get more details in the latest crop report at discoverhumboldt.com.
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2: 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Mix of sun and cloud today with gusty southeast winds and a high of 26. Tonight, partly cloudy, slight chance of showers, low of 14. Saturday, sun and cloud mix, high of 26. On Sunday, 70% chance of showers with a high of 19. Monday, showers and wind and 19. On Tuesday, more showers in the offing, high of 18.

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I'm Avery LeBlanc. I want to hear from you this morning. What was the best snack in your school lunch when you were a kid? We'll be hearing from one listener right after Con the Artist, Where's Your Girlfriend? On 107.5 Bolts FM.

0: 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My name's Avery LeBlanc. Well, I want to hear from you this morning. What was the best snack you could get in your school lunch kit when you were a kid? Or maybe it's so good you still bring it with you to work to this day. We had Jenna shoot us a message saying, Sodalicious fruit snacks. They were actually soda-flavored gummies released by Betty Crocker back in 1991, shaped like soda bottles and mugs. They were discontinued in 98. They had different flavors in them, including root beer, cherry cola, orange, red punch, lemon lime, grape, and many others, which is pretty cool. Thanks for sharing, Jenna. Let me know, what was the best snack to get in your school lunch kit as a kid, or maybe even as an adult?
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2: Knowing what's in your soil as far as nitrogen and nutrients can make a big impact on your fertilizer inputs, especially when prices are high. Marla Reichman, soil fertility specialist with Manitoba Agriculture, says Adam Gurr's long-term research looked at how much he could actually pull back nitrogen phosphorus applications without impacting the crop. The field scale trial included normal fertilizer rates for his land, 30% less and 30% more.
3: Compared to his standard practice, which of course is the medium application, there was a loss overall by decreasing nitrogen and phosphorus inputs into the system, whereas there was even still a gain of equal proportion where he actually increased his overall economic input in terms of nitrogen and phosphorus.
2: Reichman notes this was done under high yield conditions with no-till production in clay loam soils and good moisture. For Golden Wells, I'm Glendalee Allen Bossler.
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2: 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Safe Communities Humboldt welcomes back its Senior Safety Symposium on October 15th from 9 a.m. to 3 p.m. This year's event will be hosted at Caleb Village in Humboldt. The information day will include sessions on safety, fraud prevention, dementia, and staying active, among other topics. Complimentary refreshments and a lunch will be served, along with opportunities to speak one-on-one with professionals. Space is limited and registration is required by September 30th for eligibility for an early bird prize. More details and registration contacts can be found in the story on discoverhumboldt.com. It's an event that's been helping to feed the community for the past 10 years, and it's back on Thursday, September 10th from 11:30 a.m. to 1 p.m. at Olamel in Humboldt. The Giving Back Together fundraiser feast once again features pork souvlaki burgers along with all the fixins at Olamel's outdoor space on Highway 5 East. Olamel staff will handle the cooking, with all the proceeds heading to the Humboldt District Food Bank. Last year, Olamel donated more than $45,000 to the food banks through the barbecue and other fundraising efforts. Stop by for lunch and help Olamel mark a decade of giving back to the local community. The Touchwood Agency Tribal Council is inviting community members to a special powwow celebrating the rich culture, traditions, and history of their people. The TATC Powwow and Last Mountain Lake National Wildlife Area celebration will take place Wednesday, September 9th at the Last Mountain Lake National Wildlife Area and Migratory Bird Sanctuary at the north end of Last Mountain Lake. The gathering will feature powwow, dance, music, and tradition, offering an opportunity for community members and visitors to learn, celebrate, and take part in the event. Further details and the location map are in the story on Discover Humboldt. While elementary and high school students are heading back to school, so are post-secondary students, as Carlton Trail College campuses welcome new and returning students. Carlton Trail College currently offers 19 credit programs while continuing to expand the industry and workforce development training. Jennifer Brooks is the Advancement and External Affairs Director.
3: 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Carlton Trail College students come from all stages of life, and it's always inspiring having people return to learning to pursue new opportunities or career goals.

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1: Training camp came to an end Thursday afternoon as the Broncos held their annual green and gold game. It's been a quick turnaround with just a few practices on the ice before the scrimmage. Broncos head coach and general manager Braden Klimosko says some of the veterans arrived at camp ready for the season, while others still have some work to do.
3: Some yes, some not, you know, and that's the nature of the beast sometimes, and it'll make it for an interesting exhibition season, so looking forward to, you know, starting that tomorrow.
1: Today marks the beginning of the preseason as the Broncos head to Nipawin to meet the Hawks. The first home preseason game goes Saturday as the Broncos host the Warman Wolverines. The Humboldt Mohawks football squad are on the road for the first time this season as they head to Meadow Lake today for week one. Kickoff at 4 p.m. Then Friday, September 11th, it's the home opener under the lights as Delisle comes to town. Kickoff time for that one is 7:30 p.m. Brett Bateman had three hits. Nathan Lucas lined a two-run double with the bases loaded in the fifth inning as the Toronto Blue Jays moved within striking distance of the AL wildcard spot with a 6-3 victory over the Cleveland Guardians last night. Toronto has won 5 of 6 and is a half a game behind Cleveland after taking 2 of 3 in the series. The Blue Jays also won 4 of 6 in the season series. Three heated rivalries go head-to-head as the Blue Bombers and Rough Riders, Tiger Cats and Argonauts, and Elks and Stampeders meet with plenty on the line as the playoff race heats up in the CFL. For the Riders, coming off a grind-out win against the Argos, they've got a lot on the line in a close Western Division race. Sunday marks the Labor Day Classic with a kickoff at 5 p.m.
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1: We've got a mix of sun and cloud today with gusty southeast winds and a high of 26. Tonight, partly cloudy, a 30% chance of showers and the risk of a thunderstorm. Winds southeast 20, becoming light overnight and a low of 14. Saturday, sun and cloud mix expected, a high of 26. On Sunday, showers return, 70% chance with a high of 19. Monday, showers and wind and 19, and once again, expect showers on Tuesday with a high of 18. In Humboldt, it's 14 degrees, in Watrous, it's 12. 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

0: Niall Horan, Tastes So Good on 107.5 Bolts FM, kicking off this 7 o'clock hour on The Morning Show with me, Avery LeBlanc. The long weekend is shaping up to be busy, especially at Manitou Beach. The 9th annual Manitou Music Festival gets underway today and runs through the weekend at Danceland and the Little Manitou Art Gallery, bringing 3 days of music to the Lakeside community. Organizer Sarah McKen says one of the things that makes the festival unique is the mix of genres and performers.
1: We've got a 3-day festival for people to jump in and have a lot of fun here at the beach. 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
13: 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Mix of sun and cloud today with gusty southeast winds and a high of 26. Tonight, partly cloudy, slight chance of showers, low of 14. Saturday, sun and cloud mix, high of 26. On Sunday, 70% chance of showers with a high of 19. Monday, showers and wind and 19. On Tuesday, more showers in the offing, high of 18.

Sabrina Carpenter, Manchild here on 107.5 Bolts FM. I'm Avery LeBlanc. With school getting underway again this week, I want to hear from you. What was the best snack or lunch item in your lunch kit as a kid heading to school? Maybe it's so good you still bring it with you to work as an adult. We'll be hearing from one listener after Justin Timberlake, Can't Stop the Feeling on Bolts FM.

0: 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I want to hear from you this morning. What was the best lunch snack or food you could get in your school lunch kit when you were a kid? Joining us on the line right now is Brent. How about you?
1: Kraft dinner.
0: Did they come in the little cups like they do nowadays, or was it different?
1: Oh, no. Back then, it was right in the pot.
0: It was right in the pot, so you just had leftover Kraft dinner then from supper or lunch the day before.
1: Oh, yeah.
0: Did you put anything on your Kraft dinner at that point?
1: Salt and pepper.
0: All right. Well, thanks so much for sharing, Brent.
1: Yeah, you bet.
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1: 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Safe Communities Humboldt welcomes back its Senior Safety Symposium on October 15th from 9 a.m. to 3 p.m. This year's event will be hosted at Caleb Village in Humboldt. The information day will include sessions on safety, fraud prevention, dementia, and staying active, among other topics. Complimentary refreshments and a lunch will be served, along with opportunities to speak one-on-one with professionals. Space is limited and registration is required by September 30th for eligibility for an early bird prize. More details and registration contacts can be found in the story on discoverhumboldt.com. It's an event that's been helping to feed the community for the past 10 years, and it's back on Thursday, September 10th from 11:30 a.m. to 1 p.m. at Olamel in Humboldt. The Giving Back Together fundraiser feast once again features pork souvlaki burgers along with all the fixins at Olamel's outdoor space on Highway 5 East. Olamel staff will handle the cooking, with all the proceeds heading to the Humboldt and District Food Bank. Last year, Olamel donated more than $45,000 to the food banks through the barbecue and other fundraising efforts. Stop by for lunch and help Olamel mark a decade of giving back to the local community. The Touchwood Agency Tribal Council is inviting community members to a special powwow celebrating the rich culture, traditions, and history of their people. The TATC Powwow and Last Mountain Lake National Wildlife Area celebration will take place Wednesday, September 9th at the Last Mountain Lake National Wildlife Area and Migratory Bird Sanctuary at the north end of Last Mountain Lake. The gathering will feature powwow, dance, music, and tradition, offering an opportunity for community members and visitors to learn, celebrate, and take part in the event. Further details and the location map are in the story on Discover Humboldt. While elementary and high school students are heading back to school, so are post-secondary students, as Carlton Trail College campuses welcome new and returning students. Carlton Trail College currently offers 19 credit programs while continuing to expand the industry and workforce development training. Jennifer Brooks is the Advancement and External Affairs Director.
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1: Training camp came to an end Thursday afternoon as the Broncos held their annual green and gold game. It's been a quick turnaround with just a few practices on the ice before the scrimmage. Broncos head coach and general manager Braden Klimosko says some of the veterans arrived at camp ready for the season, while others still have some work to do.
4: Some yes, some not, you know, and that's the nature of the beast sometimes, and it'll make it for an interesting exhibition season, so looking forward to, you know, starting that tomorrow.
1: Today marks the beginning of the preseason as the Broncos head to Nipawin to meet the Hawks. The first home preseason game goes Saturday as the Broncos host the Warman Wolverines. The Humboldt Mohawks football squad are on the road for the first time this season as they head to Meadow Lake today for week one. Kickoff at 4 p.m. Then Friday, September 11th, it's the home opener under the lights as Delisle comes to town. Kickoff time for that one is 7:30 p.m. Brett Bateman had three hits. Nathan Lucas lined a two-run double with the bases loaded in the fifth inning as the Toronto Blue Jays moved within striking distance of the AL wildcard spot with a 6-3 victory over the Cleveland Guardians last night. Toronto has won 5 of 6 and is a half a game behind Cleveland after taking 2 of 3 in the series. The Blue Jays also won 4 of 6 in the season series. Three heated rivalries go head-to-head as the Blue Bombers and Rough Riders, Tiger Cats and Argonauts, and Elks and Stampeders meet with plenty on the line as the playoff race heats up in the CFL. For the Riders, coming off a grind-out win against the Argos, they've got a lot on the line in a close Western Division race. Sunday marks the Labor Day Classic with a kickoff at 5 p.m.
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1: We've got a mix of sun and cloud today with gusty southeast winds and a high of 26. Tonight, partly cloudy, a 30% chance of showers and the risk of a thunderstorm. Winds southeast 20, becoming light overnight and a low of 14. Saturday, sun and cloud mix expected, a high of 26. On Sunday, showers return, 70% chance with a high of 19. Monday, showers and wind and 19. And once again, expect showers on Tuesday with a high of 18. In Humboldt, it's 14 degrees. In Watrous, it's 12. 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
7: 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Mix of sun and cloud today with gusty southeast winds and a high of 26. Tonight, partly cloudy, slight chance of showers, low of 14. Saturday, sun and cloud mix, high of 26. On Sunday, 70% chance of showers with a high of 19. Monday, showers and wind and 19. On Tuesday, more showers in the offing, high of 18.

Gracie Abrams hit the wall on 107.5 Bolts FM, Humboldt's radio station. As a farmer, it's important to stay safe, especially around power lines. More on that after Preston Pablo, 'cause I do.

0: Preston Pablo, because I do on 107.5 Bolts FM. Is a static shock getting out of the truck on the farm is one thing, but a shock from a power line? That's a completely different story. As harvest rolls on, SAS Power is reminding farmers to keep an eye on overhead lines when moving large equipment. Spokesperson Joel Cherry says the utility sees more than 300 incidents involving farm machinery and power lines every year.
1: It's always in the spring and fall, right? Primarily when people are either seeding or harvesting. And it is always preventable. So if you're prepared, it dramatically reduces the chances of any negative consequences from causing power outages to injuries or potentially deaths.
0: Cherry says taking a second look up before moving equipment can help avoid a dangerous situation, and farmers can use SAS Power's Look Up and Live online map to plan around nearby power lines. More details can be found on farm safety at discoverhumboldt.com.
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2: 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The start of a new school year is bringing growing enrollment, expanded training opportunities, and a continued focus on hands-on learning at Carlton Trail College. The college serves learners throughout East Central Saskatchewan with learning locations in Humboldt, Watrous, Wynyard, and Punishai. Here's the college's Jennifer Brooks with more.
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0: communities, and regional organizations. 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The Touchwood Agency Tribal Council invites everyone to a demonstration powwow on Wednesday, September 9th from 10 a.m. to 2:30 p.m. at the Last Mountain Lake National Wildlife Area. This will be an opportunity for visitors to experience a powwow and to learn about the significance of the dances, regalia, and traditions. It's also an excellent chance to explore a critical wildlife area that harbors a wide variety of bird species. Everyone is welcome to bring a lawn chair and some snacks. Food vendors will be on site. Links to introductory videos and digital maps to the location are in the story on discoverhumboldt.com. Allemel will host its 10th annual Giving Back Together fundraiser with a community barbecue on Thursday, September 10th in Humboldt. The barbecue will run from 11:30 a.m. to 1 p.m. in the parking lot at Allemel's Humboldt office, located at 10333 8th Avenue. The event will go, rain or shine, the barbecue will move indoors if needed. For $10, attendees can enjoy a pork souvlaki burger, pop, and a choice of two snacks. All proceeds from the fundraiser will support the Humboldt and District Food Bank. Residents can learn more about staying safe and independent at the upcoming Senior Safety Symposium, presented by Safe Communities Humboldt and Area. The event is scheduled for October 15th from 9:30 a.m. to 3 p.m. at Caleb Village, 910 Main Street in Humboldt. The day will feature safety presentations, exhibitor booths, complimentary refreshments, and lunch, along with opportunities to speak one-on-one with professionals. Space is limited and registration is required. September 30th is the registration deadline for those wishing to be entered for an early bird prize. Registration details in the story on Discover Humboldt. 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
0: The Humboldt Broncos started the season off on the right foot this week. After a couple days of practices, the team held their top 40 game on Thursday afternoon as the green team beat the gold squad 6-4. Broncos head coach and general manager Braden Klimosko felt it's been a competitive camp.
2: It's been good. You know, we had the older guys in the first couple of days, and nice to get them acclimated a little bit with the 08s and everything like that. So, yeah, it's been a competitive camp so far. You know, look, it was a good top 40 game. You know, now looking forward to seeing what the next couple of days brings. Good start for sure.
0: Tonight, the Broncos begin the preseason in Nipawin against the Hawks. Tomorrow, they'll host the Warman Wolverines at the EPA. The Humboldt Mohawks football squad are on the road for the first time this season as they head to Meadow Lake today for week one. Kickoff at 4 p.m. Then Friday, September 11th, it's the home opener under the lights as Delisle comes to town. Kickoff time for that one is 7:30 p.m. Brett Bateman had three hits. Nathan Lucas lined a two-run double with the bases loaded in the fifth inning as the Toronto Blue Jays moved within striking distance of the AL wildcard spot with a 6-3 victory over the Cleveland Guardians last night. Toronto has won 5 of 6 and is a half a game behind Cleveland after taking 2 of 3 in the series. The Blue Jays also won 4 of 6 in the season series. Three heated rivalries go head-to-head as the Blue Bombers and Rough Riders, Tiger Cats and Argonauts, and Elks and Stampeders meet with plenty on the line as the playoff race heats up in the CFL. For the Riders, coming off a grind-out win against the Argos, they've got a lot on the line in a close Western Division race. Sunday marks the Labor Day Classic with a kickoff at 5 p.m.
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0: We've got a mix of sun and cloud today with gusty southeast winds and a high of 26. Tonight, partly cloudy, a 30% chance of showers and the risk of a thunderstorm. Winds southeast 20, becoming light overnight and a low of 14. Saturday, sun and cloud mix expected, a high of 26. On Sunday, showers return, 70% chance with a high of 19. Monday, showers and wind and 19, and once again, expect showers on Tuesday with a high of 18. 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

0: is Benson Boone, the time of my life on 107.5 Bolts FM, Humboldt's radio station. Good morning. My name's Avery LeBlanc. Thanks for tuning in as you are a work shift away from heading home for this Labor Day long weekend. I'm sure it's been long awaited for you since the start of August. And obviously it is the kickoff to routine making its way back into our lives. As one thing that is also making its way back into our lives is high school sports, and one of them being football. The HCI Mohawks are getting ready for a game here tonight on the road in Meadow Lake. Kickoff is 4 o'clock. If you want to stay up to date on the HCI Mohawks all season long, make sure you're visiting discoverhumboldt.com.
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5: 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Mix of sun and cloud today with gusty southeast winds and a high of 26. Tonight, partly cloudy, slight chance of showers, low of 14. Saturday, sun and cloud mix, high of 26. On Sunday, 70% chance of showers with a high of 19. Monday, showers and wind and 19. On Tuesday, more showers in the offing, high of 18.

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I'm Avery LeBlanc. Maybe one thing you're going to get up to this long weekend is get one last session of garage sailing in, and you can do that through our Garage Sale Junkie page at discoverhumboldt.com. 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

0: 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I'm Avery LeBlanc, as I want to hear from you this morning. What is a school snack that you loved when you were a kid heading to school? As school started this past Wednesday, Danielle said that she misses the Dad's Goody Rings cookies. I think everyone misses the Dad's brand of cookies. Those were fantastic. Crystal sent us a message saying homemade chocolate chip cookies were her favorite back-to-school snack. That is always delicious. Anything homemade is always better than anything bought at the store. Thanks for sharing, Crystal. Coming up, we've got Olivia Rodrigo for you here on 107.5 Bolts FM.
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I'm Avery LeBlanc. 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
1: 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The start of a new school year is bringing growing enrollment, expanded training opportunities, and a continued focus.

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0: 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The Tuchwood Agency Tribal Council invites everyone to a demonstration powwow on Wednesday, September 9th from 10 a.m. to 2:30 p.m. at the Last Mountain Lake National Wildlife Area. This will be an opportunity for visitors to experience a powwow and to learn about the significance of the dances, regalia, and traditions. It's also an excellent chance to explore a critical wildlife area that harbors a wide variety of bird species. Everyone is welcome to bring a lawn chair and some snacks. Food vendors will be on site. Links to introductory videos and digital maps to the location are in the story on discoverhumboldt.com. Allemel will host its 10th annual Giving Back Together fundraiser with a community barbecue on Thursday, September 10th in Humboldt. The barbecue will run from 11:30 a.m. to 1 p.m. in the parking lot at Allemel's Humboldt office, located at 10333 8th Avenue. The event will go rain or shine. The barbecue will move indoors if needed. For $10, attendees can enjoy a pork souvlaki burger, pop, and a choice of two snacks. All proceeds from the fundraiser will support the Humboldt and District Food Bank. Residents can learn more about staying safe and independent at the upcoming Senior Safety Symposium, presented by Safe Communities Humboldt and Area. The event is scheduled for October 15th from 9:30 a.m. to 3 p.m. at Caleb Village, 910 Main Street in Humboldt. The day will feature safety presentations, exhibitor booths, complimentary refreshments, and lunch, along with opportunities to speak one-on-one with professionals. Space is limited and registration is required. September 30th is the registration deadline for those wishing to be entered for an early bird prize. Registration details in the story on Discover Humboldt. 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
0: The Humboldt Broncos started the season off on the right foot this week. After a couple days of practices, the team held their top 40 game on Thursday afternoon as the green team beat the gold squad 6-4. Broncos head coach and general manager Braden Klimosko felt it's been a competitive camp.
3: It's been good. You know, we had the older guys in the first couple of days. And yeah, nice to get them acclimated a little bit with the 08s and everything like that. So, yeah, it's been a competitive camp so far. You know, look, it was a good top 40 game. You know, now looking forward to seeing what the next couple of days brings. Good start for sure.
0: Tonight, the Broncos begin the preseason in Nipawin against the Hawks. Tomorrow, they'll host the Warman Wolverines at the EPA. The Humboldt Mohawks football squad are on the road for the first time this season as they head to Meadow Lake today for week one. Kickoff at 4 p.m. Then Friday, September 11th, it's the home opener under the lights as Delisle comes to town. Kickoff time for that one is 7:30 p.m. Brett Bateman had three hits. Nathan Lucas lined a two-run double with the bases loaded in the fifth inning as the Toronto Blue Jays moved within striking distance of the AL wildcard spot with a 6-3 victory over the Cleveland Guardians last night. Toronto has won 5 of 6 and is a half a game behind Cleveland after taking 2 of 3 in the series. The Blue Jays also won 4 of 6 in the season series. Three heated rivalries go head-to-head as the Blue Bombers and Rough Riders, Tiger Cats and Argonauts, and Elks and Stampeders meet with plenty on the line as the playoff race heats up in the CFL. For the Riders, coming off a grind-out win against the Argos, they've got a lot on the line in a close Western Division race. Sunday marks the Labor Day Classic with a kickoff.

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1: Discover Humboldt weather.
2: We've got a mix of sun and cloud today with gusty southeast winds and a high of 26. Tonight, partly cloudy, a 30% chance of showers and the risk of a thunderstorm. Winds southeast 20, becoming light overnight and a low of 14. Saturday, sun and cloud mix expected, a high of 26. On Sunday, showers return, 70% chance with a high of 19. Monday, showers and wind and 19. And once again, expect showers on Tuesday with a high of 18. 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
7: 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Mix of sun and cloud today with gusty southeast winds and a high of 26. Tonight, partly cloudy, slight chance of showers, low of 14. Saturday, sun and cloud mix, high of 26. On Sunday, 70% chance of showers with a high of 19. Monday, showers and wind and 19. On Tuesday, more showers in the offing, high of 18.

0: Dominic Fike, Baby Doll on 107.5 Bolts FM. I'm Avery LeBlanc. Thanks so much for tuning in here today. Now it's Cameron Whitcomb, you and me, for your Friday morning.
1: Everyone's got opinions, nothing but words, but it don't make a difference when they care about yours. We could be in the Arctic, at the edge of the earth,

Cameron Whitcomb, you and me on 107.5 Bolts FM, Humboldt's radio station, as that does it for me here today and this entire week. My name's Avery LeBlanc. Thanks for joining me here. It was a ton of fun being back on Bolts FM, and I'm sure Callum would say the same thing over the last week and a bit, as there's lots coming up here this long weekend. Of course, you got Manitou Music Festival starting tonight. Make sure you're out there enjoying the tunes. Also, the Broncos are back in action here for their first preseason game tonight in Nipawin, and then they're back home tomorrow night. Puck drop is 7:30 at the Elgar Peterson Arena. Make sure you're cheering on the green and gold for that. And then the Riders, of course, for the Labor Day Classic, playing against the Winnipeg Blue Bombers on Sunday at Mosaic. And if you're not doing any of that, maybe you're just heading out to the lake, relaxing at home, getting some much-needed R&R before you head back into routine season. Whatever it might be, make sure you're doing it safely and traveling safely as well. Do not drink and drive. That is what we do not want. Take care, Humboldt. Thanks for having me the last 4 days.

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2: Warm and generally dry weather will be occurring across Saskatchewan today, and we need to take full advantage of that because the weather is going to deteriorate on us as we move forward through the weekend. I'm meteorologist Drew Lerner for the Golden West Radio Network. I do not expect to see much in the way of meaningful precipitation across the region today. Yes, there may be a spit and spat of moisture in a few spots, but for all practical purposes, this will be the driest day we're going to see for a little while. Now, on Saturday, we expect to see some showers popping up across some areas. Now, the precipitation initially here looks like it's going to be concentrated on areas between Lake Diefenbaker and the North Battleford and Lloydminster areas, and that's going to start to evolve late tonight and continuing into the morning tomorrow. The storms will then move off towards the northeast, maybe impacting areas up close to Prince Albert and Humboldt, but I doubt seriously they're going to hold up real well once we get into the late morning into early afternoon. They should start falling apart. We'll see some other showers developing as we go forward into Saturday night, into Sunday morning. Those are going to occur in more central and southern sections of the province. And we're talking about light amounts of moisture running 1 to around 8 or 9 millimeters most likely. It's really after that that things will begin to get pretty ugly across the region. We do expect to see rain and thunderstorms becoming more broad-based in the province as we go from Sunday night through Monday and into early on Tuesday. In fact, not Tuesday in general for the Northeast. The rain that's going to occur during that time will run from 20 to 45 millimeters, and much of that will occur from southwest and south central into the northeastern areas. I think the Cold Lake area over to Meadow Lake and back towards Lloydminster and maybe North Battleford will be left out of the greater volumes of rain. Now, I say that knowing full well that there's some potential for changes in this event, so don't expect it to be dry in those areas, but just expect the lighter amounts of rain in that area. And there will be some local totals getting upwards to 50 to 60 millimeters across some central and northeastern parts of the province. So we do need to be aware of the fact that there will be some heavier rains. And because some of the soil is already wet, we may have some local flooding. There is potential for a little bit of hail and damaging wind as well associated with the stronger storms. Our temperatures will be mostly in the 20s through the weekend, but when we get into the heavier rainfall early next week, those highs will come back into the teens, upper teens mostly. And our nighttime lows will stay fairly decent, double-digit readings through Monday morning, maybe a little bit cooler after that. For the Golden West Radio Network, I'm meteorologist Drew Lerner.
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2: 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Safe Communities Humboldt welcomes back its Senior Safety Symposium on October 15th from 9 a.m. to 3 p.m. This year's event will be hosted at Caleb Village in Humboldt. The information day will include sessions on safety, fraud prevention, dementia, and staying active, among other topics. Complimentary refreshments and a lunch will be served, along with opportunities to speak one-on-one with professionals. Space is limited and registration is required by September 30th for eligibility for an early bird prize. More details and registration contacts can be found in the story on discoverhumboldt.com. It's an event that's been helping to feed the community for the past 10 years, and it's back on Thursday, September 10th from 11:30 a.m. to 1 p.m. at Olamel in Humboldt. The Giving Back Together fundraiser feast once again features pork souvlaki burgers along with all the fixins at Olamel's outdoor space on Highway 5 East. Olamel staff will handle the cooking, with all the proceeds heading to the Humboldt and District Food Bank. 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Stop by for lunch and help Olamel mark a decade of giving back to the local community. The Touchwood Agency Tribal Council is inviting community members to a special powwow celebrating the rich culture, traditions, and history of their people. The TATC Powwow and Last Mountain Lake National Wildlife Area celebration will take place Wednesday, September 9th at the Last Mountain Lake National Wildlife Area and Migratory Bird Sanctuary at the north end of Last Mountain Lake. The gathering will feature powwow, dance, music, and tradition, offering an opportunity for community members and visitors to learn, celebrate, and take part in the event. Further details and the location map are in the story on Discover Humboldt. While elementary and high school students are heading back to school, so are post-secondary students, as Carlton Trail College campuses welcome new and returning students. Carlton Trail College currently offers 19 credit programs while continuing to expand the industry and workforce development training. Jennifer Brooks is the Advancement and External Affairs Director.
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0: Training camp came to an end Thursday afternoon as the Broncos held their annual green and gold game. It's been a quick turnaround with just a few practices on the ice before the scrimmage. Broncos head coach and general manager Braden Klimosko says some of the veterans arrived at camp ready for the season, while others still have some work to do.
2: Some yes, some not, you know, and that's the nature of the beast sometimes, and it'll make it for an interesting exhibition season, so looking forward to, you know, starting that tomorrow.
0: Today marks the beginning of the preseason as the Broncos head to Nipawin to meet the Hawks. The first home preseason game goes Saturday as the Broncos host the Warman Wolverines. The Humboldt Mohawks football squad are on the road for the first time this season as they head to Meadow Lake today for week one. Kickoff at 4 p.m. Then Friday, September 11th, it's the home opener under the lights as Delisle comes to town. Kickoff time for that one is 7:30 p.m. Brett Bateman had three hits. Nathan Lucas lined a two-run double with the bases loaded in the fifth inning as the Toronto Blue Jays moved within striking distance of the AL wildcard spot with a 6-3 victory over the Cleveland Guardians last night. Toronto has won 5 of 6 and is a half a game behind Cleveland after taking 2 of 3 in the series. The Blue Jays also won 4 of 6 in the season series. Three heated rivalries go head-to-head as the Blue Bombers and Rough Riders, Tiger Cats and Argonauts, and Elks and Stampeders meet with plenty on the line as the playoff race heats up in the CFL. For the Riders, coming off a grind-out win against the Argos, they've got a lot on the line in a close Western Division race. Sunday marks the Labor Day Classic with a kickoff at 5 p.m.
1: Discover Humboldt weather.
0: We've got a mix of sun and cloud today with gusty southeast winds and a high of 26. Tonight, partly cloudy, a 30% chance of showers and the risk of a thunderstorm. Winds southeast 20, becoming light overnight and a low of 14. Saturday, sun and cloud mix expected, a high of 26. On Sunday, showers return, 70% chance with a high of 19. Monday, showers and wind and 19, and once again, expect showers on Tuesday with a high of 18. 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
8: 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Mix of sun and cloud today with gusty southeast winds and a high of 26. Tonight, partly cloudy, slight chance of showers, low of 14. Saturday, sun and cloud mix, high of 26. On Sunday, 70% chance of showers with a high of 19. Monday, showers and wind and 19. On Tuesday, more showers in the offing, high of 18.
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9: 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Mix of sun and cloud today with gusty southeast winds and a high of 26. Tonight, partly cloudy, slight chance of showers, low of 14. Saturday, sun and cloud mix, high of 26. On Sunday, 70% chance of showers with a high of 19. Monday, showers and wind and 19. On Tuesday, more showers in the offing, high of 18.
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2: 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The start of a new school year is bringing growing enrollment, expanded training opportunities, and a continued focus on hands-on learning at Carlton Trail College. The college serves learners throughout East Central Saskatchewan with learning locations in Humboldt, Watrous, Wynyard, and Punishai. Here's the college's Jennifer Brooks with more.
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0: 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It's also an excellent chance to explore a critical wildlife area that harbors a wide variety of bird species. Everyone is welcome to bring a lawn chair and some snacks. 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Links to introductory videos and digital maps to the location are in the story on discoverhumboldt.com. Allimal will host its 10th annual Giving Back Together fundraiser with a community barbecue on Thursday, September 10th in Humboldt. The barbecue will run from 11:30 a.m. to 1 p.m. in the parking lot at Allimal's Humboldt office, located at 10333 8th Avenue. The event will go, rain or shine, the barbecue will move indoors if needed. For $10, attendees can enjoy a pork souvlaki burger, pop, and a choice of two snacks. All proceeds from the fundraiser will support the Humboldt and District Food Bank. Residents can learn more about staying safe and independent at the upcoming Senior Safety Symposium, presented by Safe Communities Humboldt and Area. The event is scheduled for October 15th from 9:30 a.m. to 3 p.m. at Caleb Village, 910 Main Street in Humboldt. The day will feature safety presentations, exhibitor booths, complimentary refreshments, and lunch, along with opportunities to speak one-on-one with professionals. Space is limited and registration is required. September 30th is the registration deadline for those wishing to be entered for an early bird prize. Registration details in the story on Discover Humboldt. 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
0: The Humboldt Broncos started the season off on the right foot this week. After a couple days of practices, the team held their top 40 game on Thursday afternoon as the green team beat the gold squad 6-4. Broncos head coach and general manager Braden Klimosko felt it's been a competitive camp.
2: It's been good. You know, we had the older guys in the first couple of days, and yeah, nice to get them acclimated a little bit with the 08s and everything like that. So, yeah, it's been a competitive camp so far. You know, look, it was a good top 40 game. You know, now looking forward to seeing what the next couple of days brings. Good start for sure.
0: Tonight, the Broncos begin the preseason in Nipawin against the Hawks. Tomorrow, they'll host the Warman Wolverines at the EPA. The Humboldt Mohawks football squad are on the road for the first time this season as they head to Meadow Lake today for week one. Kickoff at 4 p.m. Then Friday, September 11th, it's the home opener under the lights as Delisle comes to town. Kickoff time for that one is 7:30 p.m. Brett Bateman had three hits. Nathan Lucas lined a two-run double with the bases loaded in the fifth inning as the Toronto Blue Jays moved within striking distance of the AL wildcard spot with a 6-3 victory over the Cleveland Guardians last night. Toronto has won 5 of 6 and is a half a game behind Cleveland after taking 2 of 3 in the series. The Blue Jays also won 4 of 6 in the season series. Three heated rivalries go head-to-head as the Blue Bombers and Rough Riders, Tiger Cats and Argonauts, and Elks and Stampeders meet with plenty on the line as the playoff race heats up in the CFL. For the Riders, coming off a grind-out win against the Argos, they've got a lot on the line in a close Western Division race. Sunday marks the Labor Day Classic with a kickoff at 5 p.m.
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0: We've got a mix of sun and cloud today with gusty southeast winds and a high of 26. Tonight, partly cloudy, a 30% chance of showers and the risk of a thunderstorm. Winds southeast 20, becoming light overnight and a low of 14. Saturday, sun and cloud mix expected, high of 26. On Sunday, showers return, 70% chance with a high of 19. Monday, showers and wind and 19. And once again, expect showers on Tuesday with a high of 18. 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
8: 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Mix of sun and cloud today with gusty southeast winds and a high of 26. Tonight, partly cloudy, slight chance of showers, low of 14. Saturday, sun and cloud mix, high of 26. On Sunday, 70% chance of showers with a high of 19. Monday, showers and wind and 19. On Tuesday, more showers in the offing, high of 18.
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2: 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Mix of sun and cloud today with gusty southeast winds and a high of 26. Tonight, partly cloudy, slight chance of showers, low of 14. Saturday, sun and cloud mix, high of 26. On Sunday, 70% chance of showers with a high of 19. Monday, showers and wind and 19. On Tuesday, more showers in the offing, high of 18.
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2: 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Safe Communities Humboldt welcomes back its Senior Safety Symposium on October 15th from 9 a.m. to 3 p.m. This year's event will be hosted at Caleb Village in Humboldt. The information day will include sessions on safety, fraud prevention, dementia, and staying active, among other topics. Complimentary refreshments and a lunch will be served, along with opportunities to speak one-on-one with professionals. Space is limited and registration is required by September 30th for eligibility for an early bird prize. More details and registration contacts can be found in the story on discoverhumboldt.com. It's an event that's been helping to feed the community for the past 10 years, and it's back on Thursday, September 10th from 11:30 a.m. to 1 p.m. at Olamel in Humboldt. The Giving Back Together fundraiser feast once again features pork souvlaki burgers along with all the fixins at Olamel's outdoor space on Highway 5 East. Olamel staff will handle the cooking, with all the proceeds heading to the Humboldt and District Food Bank. Last year, Olamel donated more than $45,000 to the food banks through the barbecue and other fundraisers.

0: 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The Touchwood Agency Tribal Council is inviting community members to a special powwow celebrating the rich culture, traditions, and history of their people. The TATC Powwow and Last Mountain Lake National Wildlife Area celebration will take place Wednesday, September 9th at the Last Mountain Lake National Wildlife Area and Migratory Bird Sanctuary at the north end of Last Mountain Lake. The gathering will feature powwow, dance, music, and tradition, offering an opportunity for community members and visitors to learn, celebrate, and take part in the event. Further details and the location map are in the story on Discover Humboldt. While elementary and high school students are heading back to school, so are post-secondary students, as Carlton Trail College campuses welcome new and returning students. Carlton Trail College currently offers 19 credit programs while continuing to expand the industry and workforce development training. Jennifer Brooks is the Advancement and External Affairs Director.
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0: Training camp came to an end Thursday afternoon as the Broncos held their annual green and gold game. It's been a quick turnaround with just a few practices on the ice before the scrimmage. Broncos head coach and general manager Braden Klimosko says some of the veterans arrived at camp ready for the season, while others still have some work to do.
3: Some yes, some not, you know, and that's, you know, that's the, you know, the nature of the beast sometimes, and it make it for an interesting exhibition season. So looking forward to, you know, starting that tomorrow.
0: Today marks the beginning of the preseason as the Broncos head to Nipawin to meet the Hawks. The first home preseason game goes Saturday as the Broncos host the Warman Wolverines. The Humboldt Mohawks football squad are on the road for the first time this season as they head to Meadow Lake today for week one. Kickoff at 4 p.m. Then Friday, September 11th, it's the home opener under the lights as Delisle comes to town. Kickoff time for that one is 7:30 p.m. Brett Bateman had three hits. Nathan Lucas lined a two-run double with the bases loaded in the fifth inning as the Toronto Blue Jays moved within striking distance of the AL wildcard spot with a 6-3 victory over the Cleveland Guardians last night. Toronto has won 5 of 6 and is a half a game behind Cleveland after taking 2 of 3 in the series. The Blue Jays also won 4 of 6 in the season series. Three heated rivalries go head-to-head as the Blue Bombers and Rough Riders, Tiger Cats and Argonauts, and Elks and Stampeders meet with plenty on the line as the playoff race heats up in the CFL. For the Riders, coming off a grind-out win against the Argos, they've got a lot on the line in a close Western Division race. Sunday marks the Labor Day Classic with a kickoff at 5 p.m.
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0: We've got a mix of sun and cloud today with gusty southeast winds and a high of 26. Tonight, partly cloudy, a 30% chance of showers and the risk of a thunderstorm. Winds southeast 20, becoming light overnight and a low of 14. Saturday, sun and cloud mix expected, a high of 26. On Sunday, showers return, 70% chance with a high of 19. Monday, showers and wind and 19, and once again, expect showers on Tuesday with a high of 18. 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
6: 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Mix of sun and cloud today with gusty southeast winds and a high of 26. Tonight, partly cloudy, slight chance of showers, low of 14. Saturday, sun and cloud mix, high of 26. On Sunday, 70% chance of showers with a high of 19. Monday, showers and wind and 19. On Tuesday, more showers in the offing, high of 18.
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6: 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Mix of sun and cloud today with gusty southeast winds and a high of 26. Tonight, partly cloudy, slight chance of showers, low of 14. Saturday, sun and cloud mix, high of 26. On Sunday, 70% chance of showers with a high of 19. Monday, showers and wind and 19. On Tuesday, more showers in the offing, high of 18.
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1: Knowing what's in your soil as far as nitrogen and nutrients can make a big impact on your fertilizer inputs, especially when prices are high. Marla Reichman, soil fertility specialist with Manitoba Agriculture, says Adam Gurr's long-term research looked at how much he could actually pull back nitrogen-phosphorus applications without impacting the crop. The field-scale trial included normal fertilizer rates for his land, 30% less and 30% more.
2: Compared to his standard practice, which of course is the medium application, there was a loss overall by decreasing nitrogen and phosphorus inputs into the system, whereas there was even still a gain of equal proportion where he actually increased his overall economic input in terms of nitrogen and phosphorus.
1: Reichman notes this was done under high yield conditions with no-till production in clay loam soils and good moisture. For Golden Wells, I'm Glendalee Allen Bosler.
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1: 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The start of a new school year is bringing growing enrollment, expanded training opportunities, and a continued focus on hands-on learning at Carlton Trail College. The college serves learners throughout East Central Saskatchewan with learning locations in Humboldt, Watrous, Wynyard, and Punishai. Here's the college's Jennifer Brooks with more.
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1: 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It's also an excellent chance to explore a critical wildlife area that harbors a wide variety of bird species. Everyone is welcome to bring a lawn chair and some snacks. Food vendors will be on site. 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Allemel will host its 10th annual Giving Back Together fundraiser with a community barbecue on Thursday, September 10th in Humboldt. The barbecue will run from 11:30 a.m. to 1 p.m. in the parking lot at Allemel's Humboldt office, located at 10333 8th Avenue. The event will go, rain or shine, the barbecue will move indoors if needed. For $10, attendees can enjoy a pork souvlaki burger, pop, and a choice of two snacks. All proceeds from the fundraiser will support the Humboldt and District Food Bank. Residents can learn more about staying safe and independent at the upcoming Senior Safety Symposium, presented by Safe Communities Humboldt and Area. The event is scheduled for October 15th from 9:30 a.m. to 3 p.m. at Caleb Village, 910 Main Street in Humboldt. The day will feature safety presentations, exhibitor booths, complimentary refreshments, and lunch, along with opportunities to speak one-on-one with professionals. Space is limited and registration is required. September 30th is the registration deadline for those wishing to be entered for an early bird prize. 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
1: The Humboldt Broncos started the season off on the right foot this week. After a couple days of practices, the team held their top 40 game on Thursday afternoon as the green team beat the gold squad 6-4. Broncos head coach and general manager Braden Klimosko felt it's been a competitive camp.
4: It's been good. You know, we had the older guys in the first couple of days. And yeah, nice to get them acclimated a little bit with the 08s and everything like that. So, yeah, it's been a competitive camp so far. You know, look, it was a good top 40 game. You know, now looking forward to seeing what the next couple of days brings. Good start for sure.
1: Tonight, the Broncos begin the preseason in Nipawin against the Hawks. Tomorrow, they'll host the Warman Wolverines at the EPA. The Humboldt Mohawks football squad are on the road for the first time this season as they head to Meadow Lake today for week one. Kickoff at 4 p.m. Then Friday, September 11th, it's the home opener under the lights as Delisle comes to town. Kickoff time for that one is 7:30 p.m. Brett Bateman had three hits. Nathan Lucas lined a two-run double with the bases loaded in the fifth inning as the Toronto Blue Jays moved within striking distance of the AL wildcard spot with a 6-3 victory over the Cleveland Guardians last night. Toronto has won 5 of 6 and is a half a game behind Cleveland after taking 2 of 3 in the series. The Blue Jays also won 4 of 6 in the season series. Three heated rivalries go head-to-head as the Blue Bombers and Rough Riders, Tiger Cats and Argonauts, and Elks and Stampeders meet with plenty on the line as the playoff race heats up in the CFL. For the Riders, coming off a grind-out win against the Argos, they've got a lot on the line in a close Western Division race. Sunday marks the Labor Day Classic with a kickoff at 5 p.m.
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1: We've got a mix of sun and cloud today with gusty southeast winds and a high of 26. Tonight, partly cloudy, a 30% chance of showers and the risk of a thunderstorm. Winds southeast 20, becoming light overnight and a low of 14. Saturday, sun and cloud mix expected, a high of 26. On Sunday, showers return, 70% chance with a high of 19. Monday, showers and wind and 19. And once again, expect showers on Tuesday with a high of 18. 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
3: 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High of 26 this afternoon. Tonight, partly cloudy, slight chance of showers, low of 14. Saturday, mix of sun and cloud, high of 26. Sunday, a 70% chance of showers and 19 for your high. On Monday, showers and wind, high of 19, and more showers in store for Tuesday with a high of 18.
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2: 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High of 26 this afternoon. Tonight, partly cloudy, slight chance of showers, low of 14. Saturday, mix of sun and cloud, high of 26. Sunday, a 70% chance of showers and 19 for your high. On Monday, showers and wind, high of 19, and more showers in store for Tuesday with a high of 18.
0: Highway 368, Highway 16.
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2: 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A long-held dream of the Wantrous Canets is becoming a reality, with construction now underway on a new spray park at Kin Park. The Canets broke ground August 31st on an approximately 150-square-foot facility, which will feature 13 water play features. Amanda Dunham is co-chair of the Spray Park project.
3: So we have officially broken ground as of August 31st at the Kin Park in Watrous, which is located on 1st Street East and 4th Avenue East. In its place will go a spray park of approximately 150 square feet and will include 13 spray park features, which we are hoping to officially open sometime next year.
2: The Canets are hoping to have the spray park open to families next year. Fundraising and construction will continue into 2027. A provincial government survey shows strong support for social media limits for young people in Saskatchewan. More than 86% of respondents said they support limits on social media for children under the age of 16. Just under 14% said they were opposed. The survey asked residents about potential restrictions involving platforms such as TikTok, Facebook, Instagram, YouTube, and Snapchat. Respondents were also asked what age should apply to any possible restrictions. A majority said limits should be applied to youth aged 16 and under. The province says the findings will help support ongoing discussions with the federal government about improving online protections for children and youth. Local nonprofit groups and community organizations will have an opportunity to sharpen their fundraising skills this fall. Sage Hill Community Features is hosting Funding Ready, Grants, Fundraising, and Building Sustainable Support on Wednesday, October 7th from 10 a.m. to 3 p.m. at the Watrous Heritage Room. The workshop will cover grant writing, finding funding resources, sources, sponsorships, and long-term financial sustainability. The event is supported by the Town of Watrous and the Watrous Manitou Marketing Group. For ticket information, check the Sage Hill Community Futures Facebook page. Saskatchewan is now expanding support for producers dealing with excess moisture and localized flooding this year. The federal and provincial governments has opened late participation into the 2026 Agri-Stability Program, allowing producers who missed a spring deadline to enroll until October 1st with reduced benefits. Officials say the move gives producers another opportunity to access risk management support during a challenging growing season. The first Bolt FM meal in the field of the 2026 season brought the crew to the Bruce Pitts farm south of Munster near St. Gertrude. After a day in the field, Pitts says harvest is progressing with peas and barley already in the bin and wheat, oats, and canola still ahead.
4: We had an early start with our peas and barley, got them up before the rain, so that part was good. Now we're just waiting for things to dry up again to tackle some wheat, oats, and canola.
2: The meal was won by Janessa Britz with Boston Pizza, providing supper for the farm crew. The rain held off, and a beautiful prairie sunset provided the backdrop for the evening. When you see local news happening, tell us. Click on Submit News at discoverhumboldt.com or on the app.
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2: SJHL preseason will get underway tonight as the Humboldt Broncos are in action. They head to Nipwin to meet the Hawks, 7 o'clock face-off. Tomorrow night, they will welcome in the Warman Wolverines for the first home preseason game at the EPA, face-off at 7:30. On Sunday, the Broncos head to Warman to meet the Wolverines once again, this time at 2 o'clock face-off. There's two other SJHL preseason games tonight. The Yorkton Terriers will meet the Verdun Oil Capitals of the MJHL, and the Kingsley Clippers will score off with the Lloydminster Bobcats of the AJHL. A couple of high school football teams will be in action this afternoon for their first game of the season. In nine-man football, the HCI Mohawks are going to start their season off in Meadow Lake, while in six-man football, the Lanigan Lasers will host the Viscount Vikings. One of the biggest weekends in the CFL kicks off tonight in Montreal as the Alouettes host the BC Lions. Montreal will try and rebound from their second loss of the season, while the Lions look to continue their recent surge as they've won their last five games. The Saskatchewan Roughriders host the Winnipeg Blue Bombers on Sunday in the Labor Day Classic. The Riders lead the Blue Bombers and Lions by 2 points for second spot in the West. On the diamond, the Toronto Blue Jays will open up a series with the Kansas City Royals today. After taking 2 out of 3 from Cleveland, the Blue Jays are now a half game back of the Guardians. Cleveland will meet the Detroit Tigers in a doubleheader today. Jace Olson's trek around the world through golf will continue over the next few weeks. From September 11th to 13th, Olson will head to the Sawmill Golf Course in Fenwick, Ontario, to compete in the MJT National Tour Challenge. To participate in the National Tour Challenge, golfers have to win select tournaments throughout the year, which Olson did when he was victorious in Regina earlier this summer. next month. Olson will be one of four golfers to represent the MJT Team Canada contingent that will head to Australia to compete in the Jack Newton International Junior Classic. The tournament's from October 6th to 9th and will be held at the Cypress Lakes Golf and Country Club in New South Wales, Australia, featuring hundreds of golfers from across the globe.
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1: Today, a mix of sun and cloud, a southeast wind at 20, gusting up to 40 kilometers per hour. High at 26, with the humid exhale feel like 32. Tonight, partly cloudy, 30% chance of showers overnight with a risk of a thunderstorm, a low of 14. Tomorrow, a mix of sun and cloud, a high 26, with the humid exhale at 32. Sunday, cloudy with showers, a high 19. Monday showers, windy, a high of 19. Tuesday showers with a high of 18. 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

0: Great Axe on Friday through Sunday, and the Little Manitou Art Gallery hosts a variety of Saskatchewan musicians Saturday. 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High of 26 this afternoon. Tonight, partly cloudy, slight chance of showers, low of 14. Saturday, mix of sun and cloud, high of 26. Sunday, a 70% chance of showers and 19 for your high. On Monday, showers and wind, high of 19, and more showers in store for Tuesday with a high of 18.
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0: weekend at Manitou Beach. 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High of 26 this afternoon. Tonight, partly cloudy, slight chance of showers, low of 14. Saturday, mix of sun and cloud, high of 26. Sunday, a 70% chance of showers and 19 for your high. On Monday, showers and wind, high of 19, and more showers in store for Tuesday with a high of 18.
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0: Penn O'Neill, she's dropped her last name. Cyrus is gone. Announced a new album. It'll be September 18th. And we're going to hear the first single, the album's title track. It's called Bass Persuades, this afternoon, right around 4:30. Don't miss it.
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2: 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Harvest crews got a chance to put the machines in park and enjoy some good food and Saskatchewan hospitality during the first Bolt FM meal in the field of the fall. The event was held at the Bruce Pitts Farm south of Munster near St. Gertrude after a day of field work.
3: It was awesome. Thanks, you guys. We appreciate it. Nice meal in the field, and today was a quieter day, but everybody showed up, so it was awesome.
2: Pitts says it was a welcome break during harvest with the entire crew turning out for the meal. Thanks goes out to FCC, Horizon Fertilizer, and Hergot Farm Equipment for supporting the Meal in the Field program, and to the Pitts family and friends for hosting. Saskatchewan drivers will see another increase to their auto fund rates next year. SGI is moving ahead with a 3.75% overall rate increase, along with rate rebalancing effective June 1st, 2027. The provincial government has also formally approved the 3.7% increase that took effect earlier this year. SGI says the auto fund continues to face financial pressure due to rising claim costs, inflation, and another summer of record claims. The average vehicle owner in Saskatchewan is expected to see an increase of $39 in 2027. The government says the lower increase balances the financial needs of the auto fund with the affordability for drivers. The Watchers Canets are getting another boost towards their new Kin Parks, their new Kin Park Spray Park, through Saskatchewan Co-op's Feel Good Day on September 15th. Amanda Dunham with the Canets explains.
4: That's right. This year, we've been chosen as a Saskatoon Co-op Feel Good Day recipient for our Spray Park project. That means that on September 15th, if you fuel up at the Watchers Co-op gas bar with any grade of gasoline or diesel, 5 cents per liter goes towards our Spray Park project.
2: She says there's also an opportunity to make a direct donation through the Purchase a Pump campaign. The Canets says community support has been strong, including a $50,000 platinum sponsorship from Mainline Motors, Gerald Merrifield. Saskatchewan producers will have faster access to agri-stability payments this year. Provincial Agricultural Minister David Merritt says the province and Ottawa are increasing the agri-stability interim payment rate from 50 to 75% of estimated final benefits. The change is designed to improve cash flow for producers experiencing production losses and higher costs linked to wet conditions and flooding. The enhanced interim payment is intended to put support in producers' hands sooner while final claims are being processed. The program also recognizes livestock losses, feed inventory losses, and additional feed costs caused by flooding. Applying for grants can be challenging, especially for volunteers and first-time board members with community organizations. Sage Hill Community Futures is offering a practical workshop in Watchers to help groups become more funding ready. Funding Ready, Grants, Fundraising, and Building Sustainable Support will take place October 7th from 10 a.m. to 3 p.m. at the Town of Watchers Heritage Room. Participants will learn more about grant readiness, fundraising, sponsorship opportunities, and strategies for building sustainable financial support. Detail and ticket information are available through Sage Hill Community Futures Facebook page. When you see local news happening, tell us. 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
2: There will be SJHL preseason action tonight as the Humboldt Broncos will be on the road. They'll take on the Nipawin Hawks. 7 o'clock face-off. Tomorrow night, the Broncos will be back on home ice as they welcome in the Warman Wolverines for their first home preseason game, opening face-off at 7:30. On Sunday, the Broncos are back on the road. They will go to Warman to meet the Wolverines for a 2 o'clock face-off. There's two other games tonight in the SJHL preseason. The Yorkton Terriers will meet the Verdon Oil Capitals of the MJHL, while the Kinderston Clippers will score off with the Lloydminster Bobcats of the AJHL. Jace Olson's trek around the world through

Golf will continue over the next few weeks. From September 11th to 13th, Olson will head to the Sawmill Golf Course in Fenwick, Ontario, to compete in the MGT National Tour Challenge. To participate in the National Tour Challenge, golfers had to win select tournaments throughout the year, which Olson did when he was victorious in Regina earlier this summer. Next month, Olson will be one of four golfers to represent the MGT Team Canada contingent that will head to Australia to compete in the Jack Newton International Junior Classic. The tournament runs October 6th to 9th and will be held at the Cypress Lakes Golf and Country Club in New South Wales, Australia, featuring hundreds of golfers from across the globe. A couple of high school football teams will be in action this afternoon with their first game of the season. In nine-man football, the HCI Mohawks will score off with Meadow Lake. And in six-man football, the Lanigan Lasers will host

0: the Viscount Vikings. Labor Day weekend in the CFL will kick off tonight with a matchup of two of the top quarterbacks in the CFL as Davis Alexander, the Montreal Alouettes, will host Nathan Rourke and the BC Lions. Montreal's going to try and rebound from their second loss of the season last week to the Winnipeg Blue Bombers, while the Lions look to continue their recent surge as they've won their last five games. The Saskatchewan Roughriders will be back at Mosaic Stadium on Sunday as they welcome in the Winnipeg Blue Bombers for the Labor Day Classic. The Riders lead the Blue Bombers and the Lions by 2 points for second place in the West.
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0: Today, a mix of sun and cloud, a southeast wind at 20, gusting up to 40 kilometers per hour. High at 26 with the humid exhale, feel like 32. Tonight, partly cloudy, 30% chance of showers overnight with a risk of a thunderstorm, a low of 14. Tomorrow, mix of sun and cloud, a high 26 with the humid X at 32. Sunday, cloudy with showers, a high 19. Monday, showers, windy, a high of 19. Tuesday, showers with a high of 18. 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
7: 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High of 26 this afternoon. Tonight, partly cloudy, slight chance of showers, low of 14. Saturday, mix of sun and cloud, high of 26. Sunday, a 70% chance of showers and 19 for your high. On Monday, showers and wind, high of 19, and more showers in store for Tuesday with a high of 18.
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3: 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High of 26 this afternoon. Tonight, partly cloudy, slight chance of showers, low of 14. Saturday, mix of sun and cloud, high of 26. Sunday, a 70% chance of showers and 19 for your high. On Monday, showers and wind, high of 19, and more showers in store for Tuesday with a high of 18.
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0: Fire in My Soul, Let's Walk Off the Earth, and I'm Ken O'Neill. Niall Horan, Tastes Good, just before that. Messi from Lola Young in just a minute. We're into week 14 of the CFL. It kicks off tonight, starts with BC in Montreal. There's no games tomorrow. On Sunday, Winnipeg will be in Regina. Then on holiday Monday, Labor Day, it's the Argonauts and Tiger Cats for the early afternoon game. And then the Stamps host Edmonton later in the day.
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2: 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A long-held dream of the Wantrous Canets is becoming a reality, with construction now underway on a new spray park at Kin Park. The Canets broke ground August 31st on an approximately 150-square-foot facility, which will feature 13 water play features. Amanda Dunham is co-chair of the Spray Park project.
3: So we have officially broken ground as of August 31st at the Kin Park in Wantrous, which is located on 1st Street East and 4th Avenue East. In its place will go a spray park of approximately 150 square feet and will include 13 spray park features, which we are hoping to officially open sometime next year.
2: The Canets are hoping to have the spray park open to families next year. Fundraising and construction will continue into 2027. A provincial government survey shows strong support for social media limits for young people in Saskatchewan. More than 86% of respondents said they support limits on social media for children under the age of 16. Just under 14% said they were opposed. The survey asked residents about potential restrictions involving platforms such as TikTok, Facebook, Instagram, YouTube, and Snapchat. Respondents were also asked what age should apply to any possible restrictions. A majority said limits should be applied to youth aged 16 and under. The province says the findings will help support ongoing discussions with the federal government about improving online protections for children and youth. Local nonprofit groups and community organizations will have an opportunity to sharpen their fundraising skills this fall. Sage Hill Community Features is hosting Funding Ready, Grants, Fundraising, and Building Sustainable Support on Wednesday, October 7th from 10 a.m. to 3 p.m. at the Wantrous Heritage Room. The workshop will cover grant writing, finding funding resources, sources, sponsorships, and long-term financial sustainability. The event is supported by the Town of Wantrous and the Wantrous Manitou Marketing Group. For ticket information, check the Sage Hill Community Futures Facebook page. Saskatchewan is now expanding support for producers dealing with excess moisture and localized flooding this year. The federal and provincial governments has opened late participation into the 2026 Agri-Stability Program, allowing producers who missed a spring deadline to enroll until October 1st with reduced benefits. Officials say the move gives producers another opportunity to access risk management support during a challenging growing season. The first Bolt FM meal in the field of the 2026 season brought the crew to the Bruce Pitts farm south of Munster near St. Gertrude. After a day in the field, Pitts says harvest is progressing with peas and barley already in the bin and wheat, oats, and canola still ahead.
4: We had an early start with our peas and barley, got them up before the rain, so that part was good. Now we're just waiting for things to dry up again to tackle some wheat, oats, and canola.
2: The meal was won by Janessa Britz with Boston Pizza, providing supper for the farm crew. The rain held off, and a beautiful prairie sunset provided the backdrop for the evening. When you see local news happening, tell us. 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
2: SJHL preseason will get underway tonight as the Humboldt Broncos are in action. They head to Nipwin to meet the Hawks, 7 o'clock face-off. Tomorrow night, they will welcome in the Warman Wolverines for the first home preseason game at the EPA, face-off at 7:30. On Sunday, the Broncos head to Warman to meet the Wolverines once again, this time at 2 o'clock face-off. There's two other SJHL preseason games tonight. The Yorkton Terriers will meet the Verdun Oil Capitals of the MJHL, and the Kingsley Clippers will score off with the Lloydminster Bobcats of the AJHL. A couple of high school football teams will be in action this afternoon for their first game of the season. In nine-man football, the HCI Mohawks are going to start their season off in Meadow Lake, while in six-man football, the Lanigan Lasers will host the Viscount Vikings. One of the biggest weekends in the CFL kicks off tonight in Montreal as the Alouettes host the BC Lions. Montreal will try and rebound from their second loss of the season, while the Lions look to continue their recent surge as they've won their last five games. The Saskatchewan Roughriders host the Winnipeg Blue Bombers on Sunday in the Labor Day Classic. The Riders lead the Blue Bombers and Lions by 2 points for second spot in the West. On the diamond, the Toronto Blue Jays will open up a series with the Kansas City Royals today. After taking 2 out of 3 from Cleveland, the Blue Jays are now a half game back of the Guardians. Cleveland will meet the Detroit Tigers in a doubleheader today. Jace Olsen's trek around the world through golf will continue over the next few weeks. From September 11th to 13th, Olsen will head to the Sawmill Golf Course in Fenwick, Ontario to compete in the MJT National Tour Challenge. To participate in the National Tour Challenge, golfers have to win select tournaments throughout the year, which Olson did when he was victorious in Regina earlier this summer. Next month, Olson will be one of four golfers to represent the MJT Team Canada contingent that will head to Australia to compete in the Jack Newton International Junior Classic. The tournament's from October 6th to 9th and will be held at the Cypress Lakes Golf and Country Club in New South Wales, Australia, featuring hundreds of golfers from across the globe.
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2: Today, a mix of sun and cloud, a southeast wind at 20, gusting up to 40 kilometers per hour. High at 26, with the humid exhale feel like 32. Tonight, partly cloudy, 30% chance of showers overnight with a risk of a thunderstorm, a low of 14. Tomorrow, mix of sun and cloud, a high 26, with the humid exhale at 32. Sunday, cloudy with showers, a high 19. Monday, showers windy, a high of 19. Tuesday, showers with a high of 18. 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
10: 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High of 26 this afternoon. Tonight, partly cloudy, slight chance of showers, low of 14. Saturday, mix of sun and cloud, high of 26. Sunday, a 70% chance of showers and 19 for your high. On Monday, showers and wind, high of 19, and more showers in store for Tuesday with a high of 18.
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0: Bulow, Not a Love Song with Ken O'Neill. Hey, the new Miley Cyrus. Oops, she's just Miley now. She's dropped her last name. She's announced a new album. It drops September 18th. We're going to hear the first single, the album's title track, Bass Persuades, this afternoon, right around 4:30. Don't miss it.
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5: 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High of 26 this afternoon. Tonight, partly cloudy, slight chance of showers, low of 14. Saturday, mix of sun and cloud, high of 26. Sunday, a 70% chance of showers and 19 for your high. On Monday, showers and wind, high of 19, and more showers in store for Tuesday with a high of 18.
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0: Mariana's Trench with Ken O'Neill. That's Fallout. Sabrina Carpenter, please, please, please, in just a bit. Also, your 4 o'clock news update. 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
2: 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Harvest crews got a chance to put the machines in park and enjoy some good food and Saskatchewan hospitality during the first Bolt FM meal in the field of the fall. The event was held at the Bruce Pitts Farm south of Munster near St. Gertrude after a day of field work.
3: It was awesome. Thanks, you guys. We appreciate it. Nice meal in the field, and today was a quieter day, but everybody showed up, so it was awesome.
2: Pitts says it was a welcome break during harvests with the entire crew turning out for the meal. Thanks goes out to FCC, Horizon Fertilizer, and Hergot Farm Equipment for supporting the Meal in the Field program, and to the Pitts family and friends for hosting. Saskatchewan drivers will see another increase to their auto fund rates next year. SGI is moving ahead with a 3.75% overall rate increase, along with rate rebalancing effective June 1st, 2027. The provincial government has also formally approved the 3.7% increase that took effect earlier this year. SGI says the auto fund continues to face financial pressure due to rising claim costs, inflation, and another summer of record claims. The average vehicle owner in Saskatchewan is expected to see an increase of $39 in 2027. The government says the lower increase balances the financial needs of the auto fund with the affordability for drivers. The Watchers Canets are getting another boost towards their new Kin Parks spray park through Saskatchewan

0: Co-op's Feel Good Day on September 15th. Amanda Dunham with the Canets explains.
1: That's right. This year, we've been chosen as a Saskatoon Co-op Feel Good Day recipient for our Spray Park project. That means that on September 15th, if you fuel up at the Watchers Co-op gas bar with any grade of gasoline or diesel, 5 cents per liter goes towards our Spray Park project.
0: She says there's also an opportunity to make a direct donation through the Purchase a Pump campaign. The Canet says community support has been strong, including a $50,000 platinum sponsorship from Mainline Motors' Gerald Merrifield. Saskatchewan producers will have faster access to agri-stability payments this year. Provincial Agricultural Minister David Merritt says the province and Ottawa are increasing the agri-stability interim payment rate from 50 to 75% of estimated final benefits. The change is designed to improve cash flow for producers experiencing production losses and higher costs linked to wet conditions and flooding. The enhanced interim payment is intended to put support in producers' hands sooner while final claims are being processed. The program also recognizes livestock losses, feed inventory losses, and additional feed costs caused by flooding. Applying for grants can be challenging, especially for volunteers and first-time board members with community organizations. Sage Hill Community Futures is offering a practical workshop in Watchers to help groups become more funding ready. Funding ready. Grants, fundraising, and building sustainable support will take place October 7th from 10 a.m. to 3 p.m. at the Town of Watchers Heritage Room. Participants will learn more about grant readiness, fundraising, sponsorship opportunities, and strategies for building sustainable financial support. Detail and ticket information are available through Sage Hill Community Futures Facebook page. When you see local news happening, tell us. 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
0: There will be SJHL preseason action tonight as the Humboldt Broncos will be on the road. They'll take on the Nipawin Hawks. 7 o'clock face-off. Tomorrow night, the Broncos will be back on home ice as they welcome in the Warman Wolverines for their first home preseason game, opening face-off at 7:30. On Sunday, the Broncos are back on the road. They will go to Warman to meet the Wolverines for a 2 o'clock face-off. There's two other games tonight in the SJHL preseason. The Yorkton Terriers will meet the Verdun Oil Capitals of the MJHL, while the Kinderson Clippers will square off with the Lloydminster Bobcats of the AJHL. Jace Olsen's trek around the world through golf will continue over the next few weeks. From September 11th to 13th, Olsen will head to the Sawmill Golf Course in Fenwick, Ontario, to compete in the MJT National Tour Challenge. To participate in the National Tour Challenge, golfers had to win select tournaments throughout the year, which Olsen did when he was victorious in Regina earlier this summer. Next month, Olsen will be one of four golfers to represent the MJT Team Canada contingent that will head to Australia to compete in the Jack Newton International Junior Classic. The tournament runs October 6th to 9th and will be held at the Cypress Lakes Golf and Country Club in New South Wales, Australia, featuring hundreds of golfers from across the globe. A couple of high school football teams will be in action this afternoon with their first game of the season. In nine-man football, the HCI Mohawks will score off with Meadow Lake, and in six-man football, the Lanigan Lasers will host the Viscount Vikings. Labor Day weekend in the CFL will kick off tonight with a matchup of two of the top quarterbacks in the CFL as Davis Alexander, the Montreal Alouettes, will host Nathan Rourke and the BC Lions. Montreal's going to try and rebound from their second loss of the season last week to the Winnipeg Blue Bombers, while the Lions look to continue their recent surge as they've won their last five games. The Saskatchewan Roughriders will be back at Mosaic Stadium on Sunday as they welcome in the Winnipeg Blue Bombers for the Labor Day Classic. The Riders lead the Blue Bombers and the Lions by 2 points for second place in the West.

0: Discover Humboldt weather.
1: Tonight, partly cloudy, 30% chance of showers overnight with the risk of a thunderstorm. Clearing off overnight to low of 15. Tomorrow, mainly sunny, high 25. At the humidex, will feel like 32. Sunday, cloudy, 60% chance of showers, a high 17. Monday, showers, a high of 17. Tuesday, showers with a high of 16. 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

0: Hello, Dragonette, with Ken O'Neill, Martin Garrix, and Ed Sheeran in just a sec. Police in England are investigating a big beer theft. 70,000 pints of Guinness, worth about $155,000, has gone missing. Thieves loaded 800 barrels onto two trailers at a depot near Liverpool and simply drove away. Getting rid of 70,000 pints? That would be a crazy Labor Day weekend.
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6: 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Tonight, partly cloudy, 30% chance of showers overnight with the risk of a thunderstorm, clearing off overnight to low of 15. Tomorrow, mainly sunny, high 25, at the humidex will feel like 32. Sunday, cloudy, 60% chance of showers, a high 17. Monday, showers, a high 17. Tuesday, showers with a high of 16.
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1: All right, here it is. She's no longer Miley Cyrus, just Miley. The new album drops September 18th, and here's the premiere of the first single, Bass Persuades, released today.
2: Let's go.

0: The Weeknd and Earned It. Just before that, the brand new one from Miley. It's called Bass Persuades. The new album drops September 18th. I'm Ken O'Neill. Zara Larsson is coming up. You know, they needed it and then they got it. The Toronto Blue Jays series win against Cleveland. 6-3 was yesterday's final score. Now it's off to Kansas City for 3 against the Royals. That starts tonight. Go Jays, go. Toronto is now half a game back of the final wild card spot.
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6: Tonight, partly cloudy, 30% chance of showers overnight with the risk of a thunderstorm. Clearing off overnight to low of 15. Tomorrow, mainly sunny, high 25. At the Humidex, it'll feel like 32. Sunday, cloudy, 60% chance of showers, a high 17. Monday, showers, a high 17. Tuesday, showers with a high of 16.
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2: 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A long-held dream of the Wantrous Canets is becoming reality with construction now underway on a new spray park at Kin Park. The Canets broke ground August 31st on an approximately 150-square-foot facility, which will feature 13 water play features. Amanda Dunham is co-chair of the Spray Park project.
3: So we have officially broken ground as of August 31st at the Kin Park in Watrous, which is located on 1st Street East and 4th Avenue East. In its place will go a spray park of approximately 150 square feet and will include 13 spray park features, which we are hoping to officially open sometime next year.
2: The Canets are hoping to have the spray park open to families next year. Fundraising and construction will continue into 2027. A provincial government survey shows strong support for social media limits for young people in Saskatchewan. More than 86% of respondents said they support limits on social media for children under the age of 16. Just under 14% said they were opposed. The survey asked residents about potential restrictions involving platforms such as TikTok, Facebook, Instagram, YouTube, and Snapchat. Respondents were also asked what age should apply to any possible restrictions. A majority said limits should be applied to youth aged 16 and under. The province says the findings will help support ongoing discussions with the federal government about improving online protections for children and youth. Local nonprofit groups and community organizations will have an opportunity to sharpen their fundraising skills this fall. Sage Hill Community Features is hosting Funding Ready, Grants, Fundraising, and Building Sustainable Support on Wednesday, October 7th from 10 a.m. to 3 p.m. at the Watrous Heritage Room. The workshop will cover grant writing, finding funding resources, sources, sponsorships, and long-term financial sustainability. The event is supported by the Town of Watrous and the Watrous Manitou Marketing Group. For ticket information, check the Sage Hill Community Futures Facebook page. Saskatchewan is now expanding support for producers dealing with excess moisture and localized flooding this year. The federal and provincial governments has opened late participation into the 2026 Agri-Stability Program, allowing producers who missed a spring deadline to enroll until October 1st with reduced benefits. Officials say the move gives producers another opportunity to access risk management support during a challenging growing season. The first Bolt FM meal in the field of the 2026 season brought the crew to the Bruce Pitts farm south of Munster near St. Gertrude. After a day in the field, Pitts says harvest is progressing with peas and barley already in the bin and wheat, oats, and canola still ahead.
4: We had an early start with our peas and barley, got them up before the rain, so that part was good. Now we're just waiting for things to dry up again to tackle some wheat, oats, and canola.
2: The meal was won by Janessa Britz with Boston Pizza, providing supper for the farm crew. The rain held off, and a beautiful prairie sunset provided the backdrop for the evening. When you see local news happening, tell us. 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
1: Discover Humboldt Sports.
2: SJHL preseason will get underway tonight as the Humboldt Broncos are in action. They head to Nipwin to meet the Hawks, 7 o'clock face-off. Tomorrow night, they will welcome in the Warman Wolverines for the first home preseason game at the EPA, face-off at 7:30. On Sunday, the Broncos head to Warman to meet the Wolverines once again, this time at 2 o'clock face-off. There's two other SJHL preseason games tonight. The Yorkton Terriers will meet the Verdun Oil Capitals.

0: the MJHL, and the Kingsley Clippers will square off with the Lloydminster Bobcats of the AJHL. A couple of high school football teams will be in action this afternoon for their first game of the season. In nine-man football, the HCI Mohawks are going to start their season off in Meadow Lake, while in six-man football, the Lanigan Lasers will host the Viscount Vikings. One of the biggest weekends in the CFL kicks off tonight in Montreal as the Alouettes host the BC Lions. Montreal will try and rebound from their second loss of the season, while the Lions look to continue their recent surge as they've won their last five games. The Saskatchewan Roughriders host the Winnipeg Blue Bombers on Sunday in the Labor Day Classic. The Riders lead the Blue Bombers and Lions by 2 points for second spot in the West. On the diamond, the Toronto Blue Jays will open up a series with the Kansas City Royals today. After taking 2 out of 3 from Cleveland, the Blue Jays are now a half game back of the Guardians. Cleveland will meet the Detroit Tigers in a doubleheader today. Jace Olsen's trek around the world through golf will continue over the next few weeks. From September 11th to 13th, Olsen will head to the Sawmill Golf Course in Fenwick, Ontario, to compete in the MJT National Tour Challenge. To participate in the National Tour Challenge, golfers have to win select tournaments throughout the year, which Olsen did when he was victorious in Regina earlier this summer. Next month, Olsen will be one of 4 golfers to represent the MJT Team Canada contingent that will head to Australia to compete in the Jack Newton International Junior Classic. The tournament's from October 6th to 9th and will be held at the Cypress Lakes Golf and Country Club in New South Wales, Australia, featuring hundreds of golfers from across the globe.
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0: Tonight, partly cloudy, 30% chance of showers overnight with the risk of a thunderstorm. Clearing off overnight to low of 15. Tomorrow, mainly sunny, high 25, at the humidex will feel like 32. Sunday, cloudy, 60% chance of showers, a high 17. Monday, showers, a high of 17. Tuesday, showers with a high of 16. 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

0: Trevor Guthrie and Soundwave. I'm Ken O'Neill. Before that, Taylor Swift with the new number one song on American Top 40 with Ryan Seacrest. Can Taylor make it 2 weeks in a row? Catch the countdown right here tomorrow afternoon at 2. Somber coming up.
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6: 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Tonight, partly cloudy, 30% chance of showers overnight with the risk of a thunderstorm. Clearing off overnight to low of 15. Tomorrow, mainly sunny, high 25, at the humidex will feel like 32. Sunday, cloudy, 60% chance of showers, a high 17. Monday, showers, a high 17. Tuesday, showers with a high of 16.
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0: When you did nothing wrong.
1: Alexander Stewart with Ken O'Neill. Bruno Mars on the way next. Canada's new $20 bill featuring King Charles has been unveiled by the Bank of Canada, and it's expected to start circulating at the end of February next year. The polymer note features the Canadian National Vimy Memorial in France on the back, honoring the contributions and sacrifices of Canadians in military service. It also comes with new high-tech security features, including a dynamic purple stripe, 3D bubbles, pulsing maple leaves, spinning poppy bands, a gold reverse window, and raised ink you can actually feel. Try counterfeiting that.
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1: The Humble Broncos will be hosting their first preseason game on Saturday night when they welcome in the Warman Wolverines. Opening faceoff is at 7:30. Tonight, partly cloudy, 30% chance of showers overnight with the risk of a thunderstorm. Clearing off overnight to low of 15. Tomorrow, mainly sunny, high 25. At the Humidex, will feel like 32. Sunday, cloudy, 60% chance of showers, a high 17. Monday, showers, a high 17. Tuesday showers with a high of 16.
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0: Tate McRae and She's All I Want to Be. I'm Ken O'Neill. Going to cut you loose for your Labor Day long weekend. Go have some fun. Don't miss your next local news update at 6. 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